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1: Tell them one time, you have to tell them a million times. Well, don't fight it when it has so much benefits. Who says? A little urine on the pocket. The fight against me, tell them to stop it, yo. It's got more than some plantation. Figure potion on my chill

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2: 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And maybe I've just been lucky, but I think we have things pretty good here. And I'd hate to see it all torn apart. So I wrote this next song called Mes Amis au Canada.